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0: 32, New York, Mary Ever Charles, E362. Mary Ever Charles, E362.
1: Just be advised,
0: he
1: just is down.
0: Just
1: not.
0: Yeah, 4, thank you.
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1: Double.

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0: 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Can you respond to Dale on the Hudson? Caller says she is attempting to go to her room, but believes that she's got somebody following her. She says she'll meet you at the lobby.
1: 10-4. 10-4.

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1: Can you respond to the area of 17 Bank Street, Conquistador Restaurant? Caller stated that there's an intact male wearing a black, correction, white hat, green jacket, black pants, being rude to staff, attempting to fight them.
0: 5-3 copies, make sure we're moving up.

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0: 63844. We're going to be 39 south, south of Welcher. We're New York, Lincoln North, John 5632, Lincoln North, John 5632. We're conducting field sobriety test roadside. Do you have a second unit available to assist with traffic control down here?
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1: Who's wanting for 4 in the northbound or southbound lane?
2: We're southbound.
1: 10-4.
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0: 5384. Last unit got 5384. Comes on way, 10-2. 10-4. Can one of you guys just walk on over there to the taxi stand? They called about a vehicle, Chrysler, parked in the taxi.
1: 5684, I already took care of that. He's been issued.
2: 3844, we're going to have one female, 811192. 6-1, still en route.
3: 6-1 and 6-3, are you guys on Route 9, or are you guys on Welcher, southbound?
2: Route 9, southbound, south of Welcher.
3: 10-4.
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1: That complaint was taken care of while on that call. You can clear that issue.

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1: That's affirmed, should be a Nissan Rogue.

0: 10-4-263, Pacific on a Mogan route.
1: 10-4, we're going to be in route 10-6 with that female 81, starting 720-8.9, 720-8.9, 6-1 is going to be remaining with that.
0: 10-4, 2054.

0: grounded.
1: City code is June 25th, 625.
0: Thank you.

0: 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Shell is out. Ending is going to be 7215.6, 7215.6.
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0: Pacific has that vehicle. You can show me there.
1: Definitely.

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1: 10-4. 5-6 Quebec.
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1: Five four is out here. I'm gonna clear. Headed west.
0: Ten eight.

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0: 61844. 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What spot did you say that was?
1: Spot 54. It's going to be a red Subaru.

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1: Alarm here at Juice, John Walsh Boulevard, 6758, being in the men's bathroom.
0: Being in the men's bathroom, are units clear?
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3: Yes, yeah, please. Just an update. It's all minor injuries, but just multiple people.
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0: I'll be 10-2. One party's being transported to Westchester Medical, the other party's being transported to Hudson Valley. 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
1: If you're available, can you respond to Spring and Main,
2: Westchester 63
1: on traffic stop?
0: 10-4.
2: 63 April 4. For advisement, we'll be conducting field sobriety tests upon his arrival on scene.
1: 10-4.
3: 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We'll be clear, warning.

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1: 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Can you put me and 5-2 out on a PWT Bowman Tower?
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0: 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Lincoln South Road, Lincoln George, 1739. 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
1: SAT-4, your location?
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63844, V30 on North Division in Cortland, New York. Lincoln, Nora William, 8007. Lincoln, Nora William, 8007. North Division in Cortland.

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1: 5-3. 5-2. Start responding 1738 Crown Pond Road for 71. Mother's on the phone, states her adult son is doing oxygen, nitrogen. She's requesting EMS as well. We have history with them.
0: 5-3, copy, something familiar.
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1: 5-3. 5-3 and 4.

0: 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For the male, EDP, huffing, oxygen, and nitrogen. Stage away. Peekskill Act, 35 Medicare and Jumon 3L. 1738 1738 Crompond Road between Villa at the Woods and Finch Street. Male EDP huffing oxygen and nitrogen. Stage away. 665 2335.
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1: 5-4.
0: 30, James, Cortland, New York. Mary Edward Williams, 7410. Mary Edward Williams, 7410, Black BMW.
1: 7-1.

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1: Go ahead.
0: Park is clear. We'll be 10-2.

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0: 5-3 Echo 4. 5-3. We have them now in the ambulance. I'll be riding and 5-2 will be following.
1: 10-4. Where are you guys going? Have to rally or Phelps?
0: Phelps.
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0: Just for advisement, we have not left 1738 compound. Paramedic is reevaluating. I will advise.
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0: 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Lincoln Charles Robert 8335. 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

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Henry Adam Zebra, 7059. Tap.

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1: Run Segundo, let me know who he has an OP against. Segundo, Cunalata, Corre. I'm in front of Romy Deli.
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0: 731 Ladder 58. 52, that's 52 Campus Road, Society Hill 2 Complex, between High Meadow Trail and Winchester Avenue. To the unknown outside odor, enter 131 Ladder 58, 52, 52 Campus Road, the Society Hill 2 Complex. To the outside unknown odor, 665102.
1: 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Is that a refrain or stay away?
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0: 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Is it a Christian, Angelo?
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1: New York CID 224-698-299.
0: Okay.
1: New York CID 224-698-299.
0: 6-1 comes back to a Gladys Villa out of Austin at 6582. Valid, no 32.
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0: 30 Howard Broad, New York, Lincoln Henry Frank, 7853, Lincoln Henry Frank, 7853, say Ford pickup.
1: Gonna
2: follow up.
1: 58, where are you?
2: I'll be out at CNC on a follow up. I'm secure.
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0: I'll be clear, GMP. Show me out at the train station with the citizens, I assist.
1: 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You need a additional?
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0: Chris Transport, one female, Chanticleer. Starting mileage 39859. 39859.
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0: 5-4-6-1. 5-0 is going to be a route from headquarters to Gas Station, 664 North Division, 664 North Division. It's going to be a 911 call. Sounds like an axe dispute. It's going to be a language barrier. Sounds like there's a lot of yelling and screaming in the background. Could be one of the same as 50 stop earlier.
1: 7-1.

0: 54. What was the numeric?
1: 664. 664 North Division. Translator stating, female saying, please help me. Apparently, possible male sliding.

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4: 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I'll be clear. 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
0: Stand by.

0: 25850, looks like there was a product used in the vehicle. 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
1: Broken, I'm coming to you.

0: psychiatrist. Nora Fox 2, William Boy Adams. 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
1: All right, 10-4. 8-4-6-2, is there anybody there that could break? Possibly, if two people can break, I won't call. Hold on.
2: Six, two, and 5-8. That's correct.
0: Comes back to a blue in color 2005 Toyota Corolla versus to an Angel Pila Sela Chubuzima.
3: Just to confirm, you said that the vehicle's coming back to a Toyota Corolla?
0: As per a 2005 Toyota Corolla, New Jersey plate, Nancy 5-2, William Boy Adam.

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1: Tavor, it's coming back to a Elsa Latuma Ordonez 7185 out of Poland Street, the city. Permits only. And there's going to be one OP.
0: What's the name of that OP?
1: Then it's going to be against an Angel. Last initial B as in boy, 31885. 31885 on a male. Full stay away.
0: Six to eight for four.
1: Six to.
0: Got a particulars on the someone to party?
1: Yeah, 10-4. Caller states, male subject came to his door, tried to open it, and has since laid down on the ground in front of his house. Possibly was with another male, but that gentleman's not around anymore.
0: 10-4, show me up.
1: You got 5-8 with you?
0: Negative.
1: 5-8. 10-4. 8-46, dude. The male's gonna be wearing black pants, dark blue sweater.
0: 10-4.

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1: Yeah. 50254, you can kick the gondolas, send them his way.
0: 54 copy.

0: Project 4, can you run an AIMS for me and DOB?
1: Good.
0: Two last names, Suarez Salazar. Repeating, Suarez Salazar. First name, Carlos, DOB 11-12-02. 11-12-02, Carlos Suarez Salazar.
1: Demo,
2: 5-8-4, roll 7-5.

612 Peaks, Quebec, 35 Medic 3. 129, that's 129 High Street, between Main Street and Howard Street. For the Intox, TV is on scene. Peaks, Quebec, 35 Medic 3, 129 High Street, between Main Street and Howard Street. For the Intox, PD on scene. 66R 225.

0: 450. 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Nothing's coming back.
1: 10-4, thank you.
0: Five eight 75 is around.
1: Copy.

0: 5804. Quarter TOT, PVAC, around Thompson Valley. We'll be clear.
1: Who's taking it? You or 6-2?
0: 6-2.

6-1. Flat 4 is the main route from headquarters. Respond to the 600 block of North Division Street. It's going to be two males in tox walking northbound in the middle of the street.

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0: I checked North Division up until the city limit, -10-2.
1: Yeah.

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0: 6-2-8-4-4. Just gonna bust this location. 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Just a complaint of pain in his hand.
1: That looks good.

0: 6 feet tall, peak skilled act, 35 medic, 3 Andrew 130, 824, that's 824 Washington Street, the New Yorker restaurant, Jean Homestead Avenue, Maplewood Avenue, for the male hand injury. 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

0: 130 stand. 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
1: Can I receive that 416?

Nothing coming back, need justice. I got him in local here, clear 34s. I've got address of 958 Pollen Street. Highly intoxicated. Alright, 10-4.

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Roger, before. 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

0: 60 Control, Pete Skelback, 35 minute 3-1-3-0, 1108 Round Street, Park Place Tower, apartment 7Q, for a cardiac condition. Peak scale VAC, 35, medic, 3-1-3-0. 1108 Brown Street, Park Place Tower, apartment 7Q, across the South Broad Street and South James Street. For a cardiac condition, 620-622.
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0: engine one is out by the loading dock 0 and 1.
1: Dying 2 to command. Delta command. At the moment, it seems that it was due to that power surge. The fire pump is the alarm that's ringing, but it's in supervisory. I copy. Can you attempt to reset? As per, give me a second.

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That ain't copy. Can you inform him to call his alarm company? 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
1: 3.
0: Station 3.

alarm was set off due to the power outage. The building was checked. It's clear and secure. 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It would not reset. The maintenance individual was told to notify the alarm company and maintain a fire watch. All units are back in service and available, and I have a timeout.

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1: Nice.
0: The vehicle on Park or Lincoln Terrace?
1: Park Street. 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
0: Time for 5-2-8-4, so meet you away. 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

0: to be 39 North Bearmouth Parkway, New York. Frank Charles Young, 1007. Frank Charles Young, 1007, New York. That is up.
1: Copy. What's the cross on the parkway?

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1: 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I'm going to read that.
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0: 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Between Nelson Avenue and North Division Street. Apartment 3, U is in Union. 68-year-old female, unresponsive, unknown if breathing. That's 901-901 Main Street. Peekskill Plaza Apartments, 3U is in Union, between Nelson and North Division. 68-year-old female, unresponsive, unknown if breathing. 1134.
1: Responding to 901 Main, apartment 3U is in Union, 68-year-old female, unresponsive, unknown if breathing.
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6-3 is en route, if you could back him. 910 Elm Street. Female is distraught, needs an escort to get her property from her ex-boyfriend's house. She'll be waiting outside.

0: 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He was heading to 635 North Division, red GMC, male occupant, possibly suffering an overdose.
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0: 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In front of 635 North Division Street, cross of Warren Avenue and P-Mart Avenue. A possible heroin overdose. Peekskill PD on scene. Peekskill VAC 35 Medic 3, Engine 130. In front of 635 North Division Street in a vehicle. Any possible heroin overdose. Peekskill PD on scene, 620-1314.
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1: 63.
0: WOM L 81 in Route 10-6 starting 7257. 7257.
1: Number 181.
0: 58, April 4.
1: 58.
0: 1 mil 81, heading back 10-6, mileage 39905.
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0: 620 for 4. 6-1. Any additional calls on this?
1: Negative.
0: Alright, copy. Be advised. Unable to locate. That's skunk. It'll be 10-2.
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3: 2000 Main Street, Emerald Peak Rehab, room 208, cross of Dayton Lane and Evergreen Road. Problem with a stoma. Peak Skillvac, 35 Medic 30130. 2000 Main Street, Emerald Peak Rehab, room 208. Problem with a stoma, 620-1407. 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
0: Yeah, with a man down in front of 3115 Albany Post Road.
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0: Yeah, you could send an ambulance.

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0: 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It's going to be GLA. We'll be 10-2.
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Reported injuries from a fall. Peekskill Vac, 35 Medic, 3 Engine 130, 951 Main Street, the farmhouse, on the bench. Of course, on Nelson Avenue and North Division Street. Reported injuries from a fall, 620-1553.

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1: 75, V1.
0: V1's back on Sierra, so this is Romany.
1: Seven five B one, you're back in service.
0: Yeah, back in, lift assist.
1: 1603.

Charles 130, enter 131, ladder 58. 100 Ringgold Street, Third Point at Drum Hill. Across the Elm Street in the dead end. Very stuck occupied elevator. Unknown what floor. Engine 130, engine 131, ladder 58, 100 Ringgold Street, River Point at Drum Hill for a stock occupied elevator. Unknown what floor, 620, 1610.

0: 0131 is going to be on location, 100 Rainbow. Company's out investigating. 2344 is going to come in.
1: 1613.
0: 1-4-0 on the scene.
1: 1613.
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1: 1613.

0: 2344, 60 control. 2344. 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
1: Yeah, we'll notify them. 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
0: Boom,

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0: 5-3. Units respond 800 North Division, Sunoco gas station for a suicidal diabetic. Call came in that he had an allergic reaction to something he consumed. EFCON was then advised that he's possibly suicidal.
1: 5-2, copy.
0: 5-3.
2: B1, 6 control,
3: 75B1, 1746. Peekskill PD is in route as well.

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1: 1747.
2: 52844, do we got a description on that mail?
3: Negative, he should be either inside or outside of the store.
2: 10-4.
1: 5-3-0.
3: 7-1.

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0: 75, voluntary.
1: 10-4, they've been advised. They're responding.

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1: Cut. This is JBI Sierra 34 out of Fishkill, town of Fishkill.
0: Tempor, I believe it's non extraditable.
1: That's affirmative.
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0: 56. 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Run Rose Simpson, 11-15-57 on a female.
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0: 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That party is being transported to Hudson Valley via 75B1.
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0: 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New York, Mary Charlie Sam 7804. 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
0: 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It's going to be 263-697-441. 263-697-441. Should come back to Francesca. Thanks.

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1: Golf Patio.
0: That's affirmative. That's coming back to Conchesta tonight out of Peekskill. Levy balance.
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0: Operator ending in 117, going to be AUO. Am I clear for the field?
1: That's affirmative.
0: 10-4, criminal court date.

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0: 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He responds to 173 Union Avenue, apartment 1 for a domestic in progress. 11-year-old female destroying things in the apartment. Mother's name goes. Call for out.
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headquarters of the Saddlebrook Fire Department. Your response is needed at 291 John Ox Drive, 291 John Ox Drive, for a barbecue grill that is reported to be currently on fire. 291 John Ox Drive for a barbecue grill on fire.

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1: Receive 541. Be advised, Pollard just pulled back and said someone mostly put it out by throwing baking soda on it. They believe it's contained at this time.
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0: 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We'll be clear.